might you made. Other things just make you swear and curse. When you're chewing on life's gristle, that grumble, give a whistle.

I travel onward, across the border, looked at my girl that I once knew frozen. I found that I was chosen to be the follower of the deity. Make myself scarce, rather comfortably bargain for my body and soul. All the flames go around, surround me. I won't go, I need the ozone. I wanna cuddle up behind your backbone. I never stay long where I'm not wanted.

written by Matsuo Basho. The haiku expresses that people told a bad mouth about someone.